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1: KCRG TV9 First Alert Forecast. Storms likely, we're down near 68. Storms in the morning on Wednesday, then clearing, a high of 81. Mostly clear Wednesday night, down to 56. West winds 5 to 10 tonight, stronger with storms. Northwest at 5 to 10 tomorrow. Sunshine Thursday, a high of 79. Mostly sunny Friday, back to 83. 1989 First Alert, Storm Team Meteorologist Joe Winters on 105.7 KOKZ, Iowa's Classic Hits.

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10: KCRG TV 9 First Alert Forecast. Storms likely, we're down near 68. Storms in the morning on Wednesday, then clearing, a high of 81. Mostly clear Wednesday night, down to 56. West winds 5 to 10 tonight, stronger with storms. Northwest at 5 to 10 tomorrow. Sunshine Thursday, a high of 79. Mostly sunny Friday, back to 83. 1989, First Alert, Storm Team Meteorologist Joe Winters on 105.7 KOKZ, Iowa's Classic Hits.

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1: KCRG TV9 First Alert Forecast. Storms likely were down near 68. Storms in the morning on Wednesday, then clearing, a high of 81. Mostly clear Wednesday night, down to 56. West winds 5 to 10 tonight, stronger with storms. Northwest at 5 to 10 tomorrow. Sunshine Thursday, a high of 79. Mostly sunny Friday, back to 83. I'm TV9 First Alert Storm Team Meteorologist Joe Winters on 105.7 KOKZ, Iowa's Classic Hits.

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1: Casey Kasem has unlocked the American Top 40 vaults and is replaying original shows from the 80s. This week, Casey takes you back to September 5th, 1981. That's when Rick Springfield wanted Jesse's Girl. The Manhattan Transfer told us about The Boy from New York City. The Pointer Sisters got A Man with a Slow Hand. And Ray Parker Jr. sang that old song. You'll hear those songs, all the Top 40 hits, and the long-distance dedications from September 5th, 1981, right here on American Top 40, the 80s.
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1: 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Storms likely. We're down near 68. Storms in the morning on Wednesday, then clearing. A high of 81. Mostly clear Wednesday night, down to 56. West winds 5 to 10 tonight. Stronger with storms. Northwest at 5 to 10 tomorrow. Sunshine Thursday, a high of 79. Mostly sunny Friday, back to 83. 1989 First Alert Storm Team Meteorologist Joe Winters on 105.7 KOKZ, Iowa's Classic Hits.

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2: Hi, it's Mike Waters from the Waters Wake Up Call, KOKZ. 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
1: KCRG TV9 First Alert Forecast. Storms likely. We're down near 68. Storms in the morning on Wednesday, then clearing, a high of 81. Mostly clear Wednesday night, down to 56. West winds 5 to 10 tonight, stronger with storms. Northwest at 5 to 10 tomorrow. Sunshine Thursday, a high of 79. Mostly sunny Friday, back to 83. I'm TV9 First Alert Storm Team Meteorologist Joe Winters on 105.7 KOKZ, Iowa's Classic Hits.

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1: KCRG TV9 First Alert Forecast. Storms likely. We're down near 68. Storms in the morning on Wednesday, then clearing. A high of 81. Mostly clear Wednesday night, down to 56. West winds 5 to 10 tonight. Stronger with storms. Northwest at 5 to 10 tomorrow. Sunshine Thursday, a high of 79. Mostly sunny Friday, back to 83. 1989 First Alert. Storm Team Meteorologist Joe Winters on 105.7 KOKZ, Iowa's Classic Hits.

0: You have to pay bills, and so do we. 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
8: Casey Kasem has unlocked the American Top 40 vaults and is replaying original shows from the 80s. This week, Casey takes you back to September 5th, 1981. That's when Rick Springfield wanted Jesse's Girl. The Manhattan Transfer told us about the boy from New York City. The Pointer Sisters got a man with a slow hand. And Ray Parker Jr. sang that old song. You'll hear those songs, all the top 40 hits, and the long-distance dedications from September 5th, 1981, right here on American Top 40, the 80s.
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1: KCRG TV9 First Alert Forecast. Storms likely. We're down near 68. Storms in the morning on Wednesday, then clearing, a high of 81. Mostly clear Wednesday night, down to 56. West winds 5 to 10 tonight, stronger with storms. Northwest at 5 to 10 tomorrow. Sunshine Thursday, a high of 79. Mostly sunny Friday, back to 83. 1989 First Alert, Storm Team Meteorologist Joe Winters on 105.7 KOKZ, Iowa's Classic Hits.

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0: it's Mike Waters from the Waters Wake Up Call, KOKZ. I can't answer my phone at the moment. Either I'm fishing, lost at sea, well, more like lost at lake, or taking a week-long nap with Jimmy Mittens. 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
1: KCRG TV9 First Alert Forecast. Storms likely. We're down near 68. Storms in the morning on Wednesday, then clearing. A high of 81. Mostly clear Wednesday night, down to 56. West winds 5 to 10 tonight. Stronger with storms. Northwest at 5 to 10 tomorrow. Sunshine Thursday, a high of 79. Mostly sunny Friday, back to 83. Night TV9 First Alert. Storm Team Meteorologist Joe Winters on 105.7 KOKZ, Iowa's Classic Hits.

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3: Casey Kasem has unlocked the American Top 40 vaults and is replaying original shows from the 80s. This week, Casey takes you back to September 5th, 1981. That's when Rick Springfield wanted Jesse's Girl. The Manhattan Transfer told us about the boy from New York City. The Pointer Sisters got a man with a slow hand. And Ray Parker Jr. sang that old song. You'll hear those songs, all the top 40 hits, and the long-distance dedications from September 5th, 1981, right here on American Top 40, the 80s.
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1: KCRG TV9 First Alert Forecast. Storms likely. We're down near 68. Storms in the morning on Wednesday, then clearing. A high of 81. Mostly clear Wednesday night, down to 56. West winds 5 to 10 tonight. Stronger with storms. Northwest at 5 to 10 tomorrow. Sunshine Thursday, a high of 79. Mostly sunny Friday, back to 83. 1989 First Alert Storm Team Meteorologist Joe Winters on 105.7 KOKZ, Iowa's Classic Hits.

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1: KCRG TV9 First Alert Forecast. Storms likely. We're down near 68. Storms in the morning on Wednesday, then clearing, a high of 81. Mostly clear Wednesday night, down to 56. West winds 5 to 10 tonight, stronger with storms. Northwest at 5 to 10 tomorrow. Sunshine Thursday, a high of 79. Mostly sunny Friday, back to 83. I'm TV9 First Alert Storm Team Meteorologist Joe Winters on 105.7 KOKZ, Iowa's Classic Hits.

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1: 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Today, the City of Ames and Iowa State University are integrated to the point it's hard to tell where one starts and the other stops. Back in 1890, though, the Iowa Agricultural College campus, as it was then known, was separate from the town of Ames, and the only transportation linking the two was a stagecoach line. In an effort to bridge this distance, there was great interest in connecting the town and campus with a railway. On September 9, 1890, the Ames Street Railway Company began soliciting subscriptions to pay for the 2-mile rail line. By the next spring, grading for the line was underway and testing was done on Independence Day, 1891, with regular service beginning soon after. The rail car carrying passengers itself was called the Dinky. Ultimately, the roster of cars used included 3 passenger cars and a multi-purpose flat car. The flat car was used to carry freight and baggage, complete with stakes, set-in pockets, and ropes to keep suitcases from falling off. The Dinky operated to connect the campus with the town until 1907, when it was retired. The equipment was stored at the Chicago and Northwestern facility in Boone until it was scrapped in 1917 to provide material for World War I. The train is remembered fondly today with a beer named in its honor at a local brew pub. The fundraising effort for Ames' in-town train, the Dinky, began on this date in 1890. And that's Iowa Almanac for September 9th. Follow us on Twitter at Iowa Almanac. Until tomorrow, I'm Jeff Stein.
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1: 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Harvest season is underway in many parts of the country, including the Midwest, as warm temperatures have started the dry down process early and farmers have fired up their combines. Every year as harvest season begins, it is important to remind both farmers and the public about the importance of sharing the roadway safely at this time of year. We will hear more from Dan Neenan of the National Education Center for Agricultural Safety next.
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1: Dan Neenan of the National Education Center for Agricultural Safety says that everyone in rural areas needs to be aware of large equipment on roads and highways at this time of year.
3: You're going to see these big pieces of equipment out onto the roadway later into the evening. We're getting darker earlier in the evening, so the chances that ag equipment is going to meet with the motoring public is pretty good this time of year.
1: Neenan says that motorists should be patient with farm machinery on roads and take extra precautions with obeying road signs.
3: Ag equipment will be making turns into farmsteads. The motoring public can only pass farm equipment in passing zones. You can't pass it in no passing zones, but we see a lot of collisions that occur between the motoring public and the farming community when the tractors and the combines are turning left into farmsteads about the same time that the motoring public is trying to pass. So there needs to be that awareness out there and to share the road.
1: That was Dan Neenan of the National Education Center for Agricultural Safety. For more on this story and all of our daily news stories, you can visit our website at iowaagnet.com. 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
1: The TV9 First Alert Forecast: storms this morning clearing this afternoon. It'll be cooler but still muggy with highs in the lower 80s. Tonight mainly clear. We'll drop to the upper 50s for Thursday and Friday. Plenty of sunshine. Thursday upper 70s. Friday low 80s. Overnight lows in the upper 50s. Saturday and Sunday slight chance of storms with upper 70s to lower 80s. From the TV9 Weather Lab, I'm Justin Roberts on 105.7 KOKZ. I was Classic Hits.

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1: From the KCRG TV9 newsroom, I'm Beth Malicki. A University of Iowa marching band member died after collapsing in the heat at Saturday's football game. The heat index on Saturday reached well above 100 degrees, making it the fourth hottest game in Iowa history. That marching band member was Derek Phillips. He was the Mellophone section leader, and his bandmates described him as always smiling and devoted to his music. The Hawkeye Marching Band put out a statement that said it will honor Phillips' memory this Saturday and the rest of the season. Counselors are on site this week for marching band members and School of Music students. People in Dubuque voted to double an existing physical plant and equipment levy, or PEPL. It passed with 65% support in a special election Tuesday. It'll generate $3 million more a year, and district leaders say this will help bring air conditioning to all schools faster and add secure entrances to schools that don't have them. The new Prairie Summit YMCA is now open. Cedar Rapids city leaders cut the ribbon on the new facility yesterday. It includes two pool areas for the College Community School District to hold swim meets, along with basketball courts, pickleball courts, and an indoor track. The Y opened for members to the public this morning at 5:30. The family of Brent Bogus has reached a $3 million settlement with the city of Waterloo, 5 years after a Waterloo police officer shot and killed him. Bogus died in 2021. His family said he was experiencing a mental health crisis when he crashed into a police cruiser and a police officer shot him to death. The county attorney determined the officer was justified in using deadly force. Bogus's family sued and lost in court, but then the state Supreme Court reversed that decision, leading to the $3 million settlement. For breaking news alerts and headlines anytime, download the KCRG TV9 News.
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3: The TV9 First Alert forecast: storms this morning clearing this afternoon. It'll be cooler but still muggy with highs in the lower 80s. Tonight mainly clear. We'll drop to the upper 50s for Thursday and Friday. Plenty of sunshine. Thursday upper 70s. Friday low 80s. Overnight lows in the upper 50s. Saturday and Sunday slight chance of storms with upper 70s to lower 80s. From the TV9 Weather Lab, I'm Justin Roberts on 105.7 KOKZ. Iowa's classic hits.
4: 6:02. Showers look like they're mostly south of Highway 20 this morning, 71 degrees. Yes, we're having signal issues. Hello, is this thing on? Best thing to do right now is listen online. 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

0: 1057 KOKZ, Iowa's Classic Hits. Gibberish from the police. 620 with Jeff Winfield. I guess I should have known this was the way my day was going to start when last night they had the tornado warning. And of course, they send those alerts on your phone, which is nice, but it scared the living hell out of me. Meanwhile, I was watching the Cubs get one out away from beating the Brewers. And then, of course, like Charlie Brown kicking the football. No, the Brewers win in extra innings, 4-3. So I go to bed mad. And then I wake up to signal issues on the mighty 105.7 this morning. So our engineers are working on the issue. If you're hearing me, you're probably listening at 1057KOKZ.com or on the KOKZ app. We're glad you're able to do that. Some rain this morning and then some actually nice weather. We'll check your forecast and hear from Phil Collins in a minute on KOKZ.
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Everything for your family. Some showers and thunderstorms. Yet this morning, those will clear out eventually. Sunny, cooler, high today of 82. Clear overnight, a low 59. Sun tomorrow, throwback Thursday, high of 80. More sunshine Friday and a high of 83. Clouds and 70 in the Cedar Valley. Rain and 71 in Marion. You can't hurry, love. Here's Phil Collins.

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1057 KOKZ, Iowa's Classic Hits. Jeff Winfield in for Mike Waters. Mike, we'll be back on Monday. This was mentioned by my buddy Jay on Cheesy Songs yesterday, so why not? Walk the Dinosaur on KOKZ.

105.7 KOKZ, Iowa's Classic Hits, Journey and Open Arms, 637. Some showers, they'll be moving out eventually, 71 degrees on this random Wednesday morning. Didn't we just wrap up the weekend? We're getting closer to the next one. That's good news. Saturday morning, Classic American Top 40. Of course, 9 to noon, we're in the 70s, September 9th, 1978. And then on Sunday morning from 8 until noon, Casey has the top songs from September 13th, 1986 on KO.

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Sitting alone in a studio with Mike Waters' Plastic Fork. It's Katrina and the Waves. Walking on Sunshine, Jeff Winfield, 649. Got a message from the KOKZ app from listener Dean. Dean's in La Porte City. Said, just for making sure you know you're not on the air. What? Yeah, I'm painfully aware we are not on the air, but we are online, 1057KOKZ.com, and on the KOKZ app. Our engineers are working on the issue. So that's how this Wind and Wednesday is going to start. Culture Club, Jay Giles Band, get us to the top of the hour. 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
3: From the KCRG TV9 newsroom, I'm Beth Malicki. A University of Iowa marching band member died after collapsing in the heat at Saturday's football game. The heat index on Saturday reached well above 100 degrees, making it the fourth hottest game in Iowa history. That marching band member was Derek Phillips. He was the Mellophone section leader, and his bandmates described him as always smiling and devoted to his music. The Hawkeye Marching Band put out a statement that said it will honor Phillips' memory this Saturday and the rest of the season. Counselors are on site this week for marching band members and School of Music students. People in Dubuque voted to double an existing physical plant and equipment levy, or PEPL. It passed with 65% support in a special election Tuesday. It'll generate $3 million more a year, and district leaders say this will help bring air conditioning to all schools faster and add secure entrances to schools that don't have them. The new Prairie Summit YMCA is now open. Cedar Rapids city leaders cut the ribbon on the new facility yesterday. It includes two pool areas for the College Community School District to hold swim meets, along with basketball courts, pickleball courts, and an indoor track. The Y opened for members to the public this morning at 5:30. The family of Brent Bogus has reached a $3 million settlement with the city of Waterloo 5 years after a Waterloo police officer shot and killed him. Bogus died in 2021. His family said he was experiencing a mental health crisis when he crashed into a police cruiser and a police officer shot him to death. The county attorney determined the officer was justified in using deadly force. Bogus's family sued and lost in court, but then the state Supreme Court reversed that decision, leading to the $3 million settlement. For breaking news alerts and headlines anytime, download the KCRG TV9 News
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5: The TV9 First Alert forecast: storms this morning clearing this afternoon. It'll be cooler but still muggy with highs in the lower 80s. Tonight mainly clear. We'll drop to the upper 50s for Thursday and Friday. Plenty of sunshine. Thursday upper 70s. Friday low 80s. Overnight lows in the upper 50s. Saturday and Sunday slight chance of storms with upper 70s to lower 80s. From the TV9 Weather Lab, I'm Justin Roberts on 105.7 KOKZ. Iowa's classic hit.
6: 703, showers largely south of Highway 30 yet this morning. 70 in both the Cedar Valley and the corridor, and like our signal, another one bites the dust. It's Queen. 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

105.7 KOKZ, Iowa's Classic Hits. Stevie Wonder and I Wish. 719, that song is from his album Songs in the Key of Life, an absolutely legendary project from 1976, celebrating its 50th anniversary this year. Remember, this album is so

0: Yep, Stevie is going on tour. He's doing 18 shows, some overseas. In fact, the run will start October 13th in Birmingham, England. And then he'll be back in the States to do, looks like, six shows. One in Chicago at the United Center on November 20th.
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0: 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Still some showers hanging around yet this morning. Eventually, we will clear off. Sunny, cooler, high of 82 later today. Clear overnight, low 59. Sunshine tomorrow and Friday. Tomorrow's high 80, Friday's high at 83. 71 in Cedar Falls. Still have some showers. And 71 in Hiawatha with Tom Cochran.

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0: and the Heartbreakers. 105.7 KOKZ, Iowa's Classic Hits. Jeff Winfield in for Mike Waters, speaking to myself. Yes, we're having signal issues this morning. 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And one of the things that's happening this Friday in a way that you can kind of show your support in a local way is the American Red Cross, as they usually do, is holding their 9/11 blood drive this Friday from 11 to 4 at the Courtyard by Marriott in Waterloo. 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
6: Casey Kasem has unlocked the American Top 40 vault and is replaying original shows from the 70s. This week, Casey takes you back to September 4th, 1976. That's when James Taylor wanted to shower the people. Cliff Richard fell for a devil woman. Dr. Hook wanted a little bit more, and Walter Murphy played a fifth of Beethoven. 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
1: 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Jeff, we can't hear you. You're off the air. Is there a problem? My car isn't working. The radio is, we know, we're working on it. Probably storm-related from last night when that tornado warning went off on my phone and scared the living bejesus out of me. Fortunately, nothing came of that. But anyway, if you're able, 1057KOKZ.com. Share the news. You can listen on the app, of course, as well. Top of the hour, TV9 news and weather. And, of course, around 8:30, 8:35 or so, a look at the bright side on KOKZ.
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1: From the KCRG TV9 newsroom, I'm Beth Malicki. A University of Iowa marching band member died after collapsing in the heat at Saturday's football game. The heat index on Saturday reached well above 100 degrees, making it the fourth hottest game in Iowa history. That marching band member was Derek Phillips. He was the Mellophone section leader, and his bandmates described him as always smiling and devoted to his music. The Hawkeye Marching Band put out a statement that said it will honor Phillips' memory this Saturday and the rest of the season. Counselors are on site this week for marching band members and School of Music students. People in Dubuque voted to double an existing physical plant and equipment levy, or PEPL. It passed with 65% support in a special election Tuesday. It'll generate $3 million more a year, and district leaders say this will help bring air conditioning to all schools faster and add secure entrances to schools that don't have them. The new Prairie Summit YMCA is now open. Cedar Rapids City leaders cut the ribbon on the new facility yesterday. It includes two pool areas for the College Community School District to hold swim meets, along with basketball courts, pickleball courts, and an indoor track. The Y opened for members to the public this morning at 5:30. The family of Brent Bogus has reached a $3 million settlement with the city of Waterloo 5 years after a Waterloo police officer shot and killed him. Bogus died in 2021. His family said he was experiencing a mental health crisis when he crashed into a police cruiser and a police officer shot him to death. The county attorney determined the officer was justified in using deadly force. Bogus's family sued and lost in court, but then the state Supreme Court reversed that decision, leading to the $3 million settlement. For breaking news alerts and headlines anytime, download the KCRG TV9 news app.

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1: The TV9 First Alert Forecast. Storms this morning clearing this afternoon. It'll be cooler but still muggy with highs in the lower 80s. Tonight mainly clear. We'll drop in the upper 50s for Thursday and Friday. Plenty of sunshine. Thursday upper 70s. Friday low 80s. Overnight lows in the upper 50s. Saturday and Sunday slight chance of storms with upper 70s to lower 80s. From the TV9 Weather Lab, I'm Justin Roberts on 105.7 KOKZ. Iowa's classic hit.
2: 8:03. Showers finally moving on out of here. Cloudy skies. 71 in both the Cedar Valley and the corridor. And hopefully when the sun returns, so will our big, beautiful tower. Oh, yeah, we know we're having problems. 1057KOKZ.com, the way to listen right now. 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

0: 1057 KOKZ, Iowa's Classic Hits with REM. 819 Winfield in for Waters. Mike on vacation. He'll be back on Monday morning. Yes, we're having tower issues. Got a text saying that they were picking up 1057 out of Green Bay, and they go, I don't like Green Bay. He's a Vikings fan. I'm a Bears fan, so we agree on that. Engineers are working on it. 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Speaking of football, of course, the big Seahawk game is this Saturday night at 6:30. The NFL season kicks off tonight with a rematch of the Super Bowl between the New England Patriots and the Seattle Seahawks. And then tomorrow night on Netflix, the NFL is playing a game in Australia. And I think I saw the kickoff time in Australia local is like 10:30 in the morning. 49ers and Rams play.
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1: 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Everything for your family will eventually clear things off and become partly cloudy, cooler, high of 82. Clear tonight, 59, sunny tomorrow and Friday. Tomorrow's high 80, Friday's high at 83. Clouds and 72 in Cedar Falls, clouds and 71 in Cedar Rapids. And this is from REO.

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0: 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It's 8:36. Jeff Winfield in for Mike Waters. The Random Wednesday word of the day is off the air. Well, that'd be three words, wouldn't it? Yeah, we're having tower issues, and they're working on it. So hopefully we'll get back up. 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
0: Yep, Mike on vacation. He'll be back on Monday. 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Well, we've got two cats. Mike Waters has little Jimmy Mittens, and this story is about a cat. Neil Augenstein and his family couldn't find their family cat named Mike. Ironically, didn't come home for dinner for 2 days. They searched the neighborhood, walking around with the bag of treats, calling his name, checked near the sewers, no sign of him. And then Neil remembered something that made his stomach sink. Oh, no. His family had recently gotten rid of three old couches. And Neil had a sinking feeling that Mike may have been in one of the couches when it was taken away to the landfill. Unfortunately, this is exactly what happened, which put everybody on high alert. Neil felt for the worst and imagine that Mike was somewhere inside a dangerous landfill surrounded by machinery and trash. Fortunately, heavy equipment operator Mauricio Martinez spotted Mike the cat trapped on a 15-foot ledge inside a trash pit. Landfill workers positioned a loader bucket under the ledge to scoop him up. And after a brief escape into a storage room, they safely rescued Mike and brought him safely home to his family. Neil said there were many hands that touched Mike and so many places where things could have gone horribly wrong, but things turned out perfectly, and I'm delighted to have him home. An amazing, happy ending, and they're so thankful for everyone who played a part in it. Mike is home. Mike Waters will be home on the radio on Monday. 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

0: 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Mad About You, Belinda Carlisle. I'm mad about technology that's not working. 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It's Jeff Winfield in for Mike Waters. I've got a long set of tunes for you to listen to as you settle into your Wednesday workday. We've got some Journey coming up. We've got Hall & Oates, Elton John, Guns N' Roses, and more in the next hour on KOKZ.
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He'll be back on Monday. Under the Bridge is from the Chili Peppers on KOKZ.

0: 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Your TV9 First Alert forecast is improving. Details are coming up. Of course, the big Cy-Hawk game, Iowa-Iowa State, is this Saturday night, 6:30 kickoff at Kinnick Stadium. First off, our condolences on the loss of that Hawkeye marching band performer on Saturday in that jungle heat. That is absolutely awful. Our hearts go out to his family, his friends. But on a brighter note, of course, one of the things the Hawkeyes do during the football season is they have kid captains. And this Saturday's kid captain is from Cedar Rapids. It's Charlie Price. He, when he was 4 years old, his parents noticed unusual bruising on his back and his arm, and he was diagnosed with severe aplastic anemia, a rare condition in which the body's immune system attacks healthy blood-forming stem cells, and was treated at the University of Iowa Stead Family Children's Hospital. Charlie is now 11 in fifth grade. He loves to read, play soccer, and is even getting into acting. He's the kid captain for the Hawks and Cyclones this Saturday.
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1: The TV9 First Alert Forecast: storms this morning, clearing this afternoon. It'll be cooler, but still muggy with highs in the lower 80s. Tonight, mainly clear. We'll drop in the upper 50s for Thursday and Friday. Plenty of sunshine. Thursday, upper 70s. Friday, low 80s. Overnight lows in the upper 50s. Saturday and Sunday, slight chance of storms with upper 70s to lower 80s. From the TV9 Weather Lab, I'm Justin Roberts on 105.7 KOKZ. 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
1: Casey Kasem has unlocked the American Top 40 vault and is replaying original shows from the 70s. This week, Casey takes you back to September 4th, 1976. That's when James Taylor wanted to shower the people. Cliff Richard fell for a devil woman. Dr. Hook wanted a little bit more. And Walter Murphy played A Fifth of Beethoven. You'll hear those songs and all the top 40 hits from September 4th, 1976, right here on American Top 40, The 70s.
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1057 KOKZ, Iowa's classic hits. Relax. I'm trying. I'll have a better day tomorrow on a throwback Thursday. Coming up, the lovely, the talented, the curly-haired Dawn Johnson will keep you company during the workday. Bob Seger is coming up. And, of course, Mike Davis will be filling in for me this afternoon from 2 to 7. He'll have another Forgotten 45 at 3:45 on KOKZ.

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0: 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Stick around. I got some Robert Palmer, ABBA, and Chicago on the way as well from KOKZ.
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4: The TV9 First Alert Forecast: storms this morning clearing this afternoon. It'll be cooler, but still muggy with highs in the lower 80s. Tonight, mainly clear. We'll drop to the upper 50s for Thursday and Friday. Plenty of sunshine. Thursday, upper 70s. Friday, low 80s. Overnight lows in the upper 50s. Saturday and Sunday, slight chance of storms with upper 70s to lower 80s. From the TV9 Weather Lab, I'm Justin Roberts on 105.7 KOKZ. 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

1057 KOKZ, Iowa's Classic Hits, with another class reunion lunch coming up at noon. I'll bring you the top three hits on this date from 1990 today. Here's John Parr, St. Elmo's.

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0: 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I was classic hits. 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

0: 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Quick check of your forecast. 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
5: weather. KCRG-TV9, First Alert Forecast. We'll see clearing skies, looking for a high near 81. Mostly clear tonight, we're down to 55. Mostly sunny tomorrow at 80. West-northwest winds 5 to 10 today. North-northwest at 5 to 10 tonight. Sunshine Friday, we're back to 83. It's a slight chance of showers and storms both Saturday and Sunday. I'm TV9 First Alert Storm Team Meteorologist Joe Winters on 105.7 KOKZ Iowa's Classic Hits.

1057 KOKZ. I was classic hits from the Cedar Valley to the corridor. Thank you so much for taking us with you wherever you go today. Here's Heart Alone on KOKZ.

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0: 1057 KOKZ, Iowa's classic hits. Stick around for the class reunion lunch. All set on the way. Top three hits on this date from 1990. It includes a Bon Jovi song. He finally went solo and scores a number one right away with the title track and a top 10 album as well. Wilson Phillips score their best-selling number one song for the year 1990 with Hold On. But they have another hit from them that spends 2 weeks at number one, and that one is on the way. Plus, we've got Poison with this creative drum sound, a hit song, which they are still unsure exactly what this song is about. It is part of our class reunion lunch next on KOKZ.
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Good afternoon. I'm Dawn Johnson with your class reunion lunch. What is Unskinny Bop about? Well, Poison doesn't know. I don't know. But hey, they were number 3 on the state in 1990. Here they are, Poison on KOKZ.

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3: KCRG T9 First Alert Forecast. We'll see clearing skies. Look for a high near 81. Mostly clear tonight. We're down to 55. Mostly sunny tomorrow at 80. West-northwest winds 5 to 10 today. North-northwest at 5 to 10 tonight. Sunshine Friday. We're back to 83. There's a slight chance of showers and storms both Saturday and Sunday. I'm TV9 First Alert Storm Team Meteorologist Joe Winters on 105.7 KOKZ Iowa's Classic Hits.

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3: 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This week is from September 9th, 1978. That's when Olivia Newton-John was hopelessly devoted to you. Exile wanted to kiss you all over. The Kinks had a rock and roll fantasy. And the Moody Blues were stepping in a slide zone. You'll hear those songs and all the top 40 hits from September 9th, 1978, right here on American Top 40, the 70s.
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1: weather. KCRG-TV9 First Alert Forecast. We'll see clearing skies, looking for a high near 81. Mostly clear tonight, we're down to 55. Mostly sunny tomorrow at 80. West-northwest winds 5 to 10 today. North-northwest at 5 to 10 tonight. Sunshine Friday, we're back to 83. It's a slight chance of showers and storms both Saturday and Sunday. I'm TV9 First Alert Storm Team Meteorologist Joe Winters on 105.7 KOKZ Iowa's Classic Hits.

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0: 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And congratulations to all the lucky winners who are going to see Three Dog Night at Meskwaki Veterans Convention Center on Friday night. Lynette from Manchester, Lauren from Plainfield, Tony in Tama, Rick from Old Wine, and Rita from Palo. Hey, maybe you would like to go see Three Dog Night. Check out more information, ticket info at 1057kokz.com. That show, War, Starship with Pure Prairie League, ARS, Firefall, and that arena rock show. 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

The Rocket Man, Elton John, 105.7 KOKZ. A tremendous Wednesday afternoon to you. Mike Davis in for Jeff Winfield this week. Classic Hits on the way this hour from Hall & Oates. We'll hear from Steve Winwood. We'll get you some heart. Right now, a classic hit from The Police.

0: Phil Collins on 105.7 KOKZ Iowa's Classic Hits. Thanks so much for joining me on this Wednesday afternoon. Mike Davis here, and want to remind you that the American Red Cross is hosting their Never Forget 9/11 Blood Drive happening Friday, 11 a.m. to 4 p.m. at the Courtyard by Marriott. That's in Waterloo. This is a critical time for blood. Usually during the summer months, not as many people donate, so the blood supplies are low, and your blood type could be the life-saving blood that someone needs. So make sure you donate during the American Red Cross 9/11 Blood Drive this Friday, 11 a.m. to 4 p.m., Courtyard by Marriott. If you'd like some more details, you can check out redcrossblood.org.
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7: KCRG TV 9 First Alert Forecast. Mostly clearing skies, look for a high near 81. Mostly clear tonight, we're down to 55. Mostly sunny tomorrow at 80. West-northwest winds 5 to 10 today. North-northwest at 5 to 10 tonight. Sunshine Friday, we're back to 83. It's a slight chance of showers and storms both Saturday and Sunday. I'm TV9 First Alert Storm Team Meteorologist Joe Winters on 105.7 KOKZ Iowa's Classic Hits.

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Don't you want me, baby? From the Cedar Valley to the corridor. I guess you're just what I need. That's what I need. 1057 KOKZ, Iowa's classic hits.

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Classic American Top 40 with Casey Kasem. 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

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OMD starting off your 3 o'clock on this Wednesday afternoon. Mike Davison for Jeff Winfield this week. Classic It's on the way this hour from Soft Cell. Bruce Springsteen will get you some Bon Jovi. And we continue with our fall sweeps theme for our Forgotten 45 at 45. This time we go back to a classic show from the 70s that peaked at number one. One of only four TV theme songs to peak number one on the Billboard charts. There's your hint, and that should be a pretty obvious one. Back to the classic hits with Chicago.

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1: weather. KCRG TV9 First Alert Forecast. We'll see clearing skies. Look for a high near 81. Mostly clear tonight, we're down to 55. Mostly sunny tomorrow at 80. West-northwest winds 5 to 10 today. North-northwest at 5 to 10 tonight. Sunshine Friday, we're back to 83. It's a slight chance of showers and storms both Saturday and Sunday. I'm TV9 First Alert Storm Team Meteorologist Joe Winters on 105.7 KOKZ Iowa's Classic Hits.

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0: John Sebastian. Welcome back. The theme song from the show, Welcome Back, Cotter. That is your Forgotten 45 at 45 at 105.7 KOKZ. As we continue on with our fall sweeps theme and TV theme songs that hit number one, this peaked at number one back in 1976. Now, TV producer Alan Sachs wanted a loving spoonful kind of feel to his new TV show, Cotter. John Sebastian, one of the founding members of Loving Spoonful, was contacted, and he tried to write a song, but he basically came back to the producer and said, the only thing that rhymes with Cotter is otter. And so he said, well, I'm going to take another stab at this. Came back with Welcome Back, which the producers loved. They thought it was great. And so they changed the name of the TV show, which was supposed to be just Cotter, to Welcome Back, Cotter. So there you go. John Sebastian, welcome back. You're Forgotten 45 at 45 on 105.7 KOKZ. 105.7 KOKZ presents the Bright Side Initiative. 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

the elements, earth, wind, and fire on 105.7 KUKZ. Mike Davis along with you on a Wednesday afternoon. Classic It's on the way from Michael Jackson, Madonna. We'll get you Rickrolled. Right now, it's Guns N' Roses on KUKZ.

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Rupert Holmes on 105.7 KUKZ. Thanks so much for making us a part of your Wednesday. Mike Davis here with more of Iowa's Classic Hits on the way. And we'll start off another long set with Mr. Rick Astley.

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1: KCRG 99 First Alert Forecast. We'll see clearing skies and for a high near 81. Mostly clear tonight. We're down to 55. Mostly sunny tomorrow and 80. West-northwest winds 5 to 10 today. North-northwest at 5 to 10 tonight. Sunshine Friday. We're back to 83. It's a slight chance of showers and storms both Saturday and Sunday. I'm TV9 First Alert Storm Team Meteorologist Joe Winters on 105.7 KOKZ Iowa's Classic Hits.

0: Phil Collins on 105.7 KOKZ Iowa's Classic Hits. Three Dog Night is making their way to Meskwaki Veterans Convention Center this Friday night. We handed out some tickets to that show, and congratulations going out to Lynette from Manchester, Lorraine from Plainfield, Tony and Tama, Rick from Owine, and Rita from Palo. They each scored a pair of tickets to see Three Dog Night this Friday at the Meskwaki Veterans Convention Center. If you'd like some more details about that show and to grab your tickets, check out 105.7KOKZ.com.
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It's the Bee Gees on 105.7 KOKZ. Welcome to this Wednesday afternoon edition of the 5 o'clock Traffic Jams. Mike Davis driving you home. We've got Janet Jackson on the way this hour. We'll hear from Eddie Grant, get you some Black Crowes. Right now, it's the Cars on KOKZ.

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Right smack dab in the middle of the 5 o'clock traffic jams on this Wednesday afternoon as we take a stroll down Electric Avenue.

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0: Georgia Satellites on 105.7 KUKZ. Mike Davis hanging out with you during this Wednesday edition of the 5 o'clock traffic jams as we pump the brakes ever so slightly, but we'll get you back to it with the Black Crowes.
1: Casey Kasem has unlocked the American Top 40 vaults and is replaying original shows from the 80s. This week, Casey takes you back to September 13th, 1986. That's when Huey Lewis was happy to be stuck with you. Belinda Carlisle was mad about you. Lionel Richie was dancing on the ceiling. And Cyndi Lauper showed her true colors. You'll hear those songs, all the top 40 hits, and the long-distance dedications from September 13th, 1986, right here on American Top 40, the 80s.
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1: The KCRG TV9 First Alert Forecast. At night, mostly clear, with a low of 56. Mostly sunny Thursday, pretty pleasant, with a high of 79. Winds out of the north-northwest at night between 5 to 10, becoming northerly during the day Thursday between 5 to 10 miles per hour. Mostly clear again on Thursday night, a cool one, with a low of 57. I'm TV9 First Alert Storm Team Meteorologist Corey Thompson. 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

0: Tears for Fears on 105.7 KOKZ Iowa's Classic Hits. 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Nina Blackwood is your host, and this weekend, Nina's got music from ABC, Steve Winwood, Dire Straits, and her Total Recall Top 5 is from this week in 1986. It's Absolutely 80s every Saturday night at 9 right here on KOKZ.
1: Hi, it's Mike Waters from the Waters Wake Up Call, KOKZ. 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
4: 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This week is from September 9th, 1978. That's when Olivia Newton-John was hopelessly devoted to you. Exile wanted to kiss you all over. The Kinks had a rock and roll fantasy. And the Moody Blues were stepping in a slide zone. 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

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Irene Cara starting off your 6 o'clock on this Wednesday evening as we keep the classic it's going with Don Henley.

0: Bonnie Tyler on 105.7 KOKZ, Iowa's Classic Hits. Mike Davis along with you this evening. And don't forget, this Friday at the Courtyard by Marriott in Waterloo, it's the American Red Cross 9/11 Never Forget Blood Drive, happening from 11 a.m. to 4 p.m. Your donation could mean the difference to someone in need of life-saving blood. 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
1: We've unlocked the vaults, and we're replaying Casey Kasem's American Top 40, the 70s. 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That's when Olivia Newton-John was hopelessly devoted to you. Exile wanted to kiss you all over. The Kinks had a rock and roll fantasy. And the Moody Blues were stepping in a slide zone. 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
6: The KCRG TV9 First Alert Forecast. At night, mostly clear with a low of 56. Mostly sunny Thursday, pretty pleasant at a high of 79. Winds out of the north-northwest at night between 5 to 10, becoming northerly during the day Thursday between 5 to 10 miles per hour. Mostly clear again on Thursday night, a cool one with a low of 57. I'm TV9 First Alert Storm Team Meteorologist Corey Thompson on 105.7 KOKZ, Iowa's Classic Hits.

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0: It's the Knack on 105.7 KUKZ. Mike Davis wrapping up my time for this evening, but plenty more of Iowa's classic hits headed your way. And we'll start off another long set by heading back to the Dirty Dancing soundtrack. Have a great rest of your Wednesday. We'll talk to you again tomorrow afternoon at 2.
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